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2: Yes, we at the Nazareth, and our sound line up like when traffic jam. 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

0: Live from New York City, it's Retro Sunday on Caribbean Power Jam Radio. Retro Sunday. Things we do. Let us start your day off with Sunday morning inspirational gospel. Then our live DJs take over at 12 p.m., playing the best in oldies and classic soul to soul.
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Music by Super Terry, Busta, Lady Supreme, DJ Quinn, and DJ Shrimpy. 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

0: 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Let us start your day off with Sunday morning inspirational gospel. 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

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And I've been so busy. 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I'm doing a lot. I can't believe I'm actually doing all these things. But you know what? I don't know. For some reason, the man up above give me all that energy these days. 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

0: 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What a song.
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2: 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Something with you.
0: We're going to go straight out to the streets right now. Calling you live on the ear. Good morning to you. And how are you doing?
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0: Hold the line there for me, please. Hold on.
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You know, folks was asking for you, Ricky. 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So, guys, Ricky's fine. Ricky's jamming with us right now, okay? Just trying to get his phone all sorted out and stuff like that, but he's okay. Pick up yourself, Ricky. We miss you, boss. 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

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I remember in 19... What's that? I believe it was 1994. Yeah, 1994. I believe that around that time. He was 28 years old. This is a man who died saving his mama, okay? Saving his mama. Imagine when the fire started, he got out. But he went back in for his mother. And that's how he died, man. God said, hey, I tell you what.

I believe it's 1994. I think I got it right. Sexyana, let me know, baby. I think it's that. He was only 28 years old. I remember that year so well. Yeah. I actually shed a tear when I heard about that, man. Because let me tell you, he was a rising star, okay? All his songs, as you hear me playing, every song I just started with and still going, it's him. And, you know, when you read about his story and you know, what he did for his mama, it's really, really, really, really touch your heart, because how many people you know would do that?

was Bob Marley? How old was Bob Marley? I think he was young too, right? Bob Marley, I think he was like 35, 30, 36. Yeah. 36, Bob Marley, right? Yeah. Man, these guys died so young. Dennis Brown, how old Dennis Brown died? How old was he when he died? Anybody know? I believe he.

0: gonna take it back out to the streets right now. Calling you live in the air. How you doing this morning?
1: Hello, Janelle Clement.
0: All right,
1: WA she Business off. She Audio. Off.
0: All right. Hello. What's going on, Mama?
2: Is that information that I give you the right one?
0: I ain't think so. You know, I think he died at age 42. I might be wrong.
2: He died at age 42, the 1st of July, 1999.
0: Yes. Age 42, right? But you have 40 there. Yeah.
2: I have 40. This 42.
0: Okay. All right.
2: Die at 42.
0: Right, right. All right, good, good, good. I got you, baby. All thank right. you. My
2: all
0: research
2: right, you're welcome.
0: Messed. Pick all up. Right. All right. All right. Yeah, man. Pick up to. Yes.
2: Yes.
0: 42, right? But you have 40 there. Yeah.
2: I have 40. This 42.
0: Okay. All right.
2: Die at 42.
0: Right, right. All right, good, good, good.

Power Jam Radio. I told you guys I love this artist so much, man. I got another song I love. I love this song bad. Can I play this one for you? Listen good. Listen.

I hate to see girls outside and you might have two of them looking nice and the other one, instead of dress up and say, hey, baby, you know, let me fix you up. Or do your friend like that. You don't let your friend roll like that, you know. Don't do that. Right, Shauna? You gotta look out for your friend, you know. Don't do that. Don't tell yourself you look better than your friend. Don't do that.

for real, you know. Real friends stand up for you, man. They don't talk behind your back. Especially if they hear someone having a whole conversation about you. What they do? They got to step in and say, hey, don't talk about me friend like that, you know. Don't do that. This is not me friend. Real friends look out for each other, right? Somebody said I have no comment. This was the Auntie Cheryl. Why is that Auntie Cheryl? Like, you got real friends, girl. It's where you got them, man. It's where you got. Hello. Check your friends, man. Real friends. And I don't know. You got some people out there, you know, as much as you're trying to be their friend, you're trying to be nice to them, and they're so mean, man. I don't understand that, you know. I don't get it. And you know what's the sad part about it? Because I witnessed this myself, where a friend used to treat this friend really, really bad. Going back a couple of years, like bad, mean to them. When they're going out, they're telling them they're going out, they're going on their own place, and they want them around them because they don't like how they look or whatever. And do you know when that friend died? You know that same person they did not appreciate and show love to was the first person who was there, who cooked all the food. Imagine that, you know. I actually talked to her. I remember telling the one that passed, her sister, about that friend. You know, because to see that same friend jump up and cook and make sure you get a nice send off. That same friend, you know, that you didn't even want to roll with, because yeah, she wasn't nice. All right, we get that, but she was a cool girl. Loving, caring, and just wanted to be nice to you. And that's the problem with some people out there. Someone trying to be nice and be your friend, or just want to be in your company, be in your space, just to show that they appreciate you, and instead you shove them. You just shun them. Like, hey, you can't be in my class. You need to stand down. Hey, we don't roll like that. All right? If you're too pretty, I don't want you around me. Well, guess what? Your time will come, you know.

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We got to do better when it comes to our friendship. People who we call our friend. You can't call me a friend, but behind my back, you're just poking me, bro. That is not a friend, okay? That's not a friend, all right? And the worst thing is when you see your friends, them, you know your friends, them, when you can't do something for them, you know. The people that will say, oh, I love you. Oh, you're so sweet. You're the best. Oh, I see that already. DJ Sean talking from experience, you know. DJ Sean, oh, you're such a sweetheart. You know, you're such a darling. And then when Sean decided he want to do something for them, I refuse to do it. Oh, gosh. Oh, you see the real attitude, my oh God. Oh, they're ready for... But you know what? Here's what Sean is do. Sean is just watch them and smile.

around you, you know. Not everyone in your circle is for you. And that's very, very important. Very, very important. I know we all want to be, we all want to love everyone and, you know, embrace everyone and, you know, push, shake everyone's hand and give them all a hug. And we want to do that. That is a good thing. Don't get me wrong. All of that is good. But you got to be careful of those hands you're shaking. All right? You don't want to shake their energy over to you. Be careful. Watch them and always look them in their face. You see, when you're dealing with somebody, anybody, if they can't look at you, you have a problem. That's a problem right there. Okay? Guys, there's only so much you can fake, you know. In this life, it's only so much you can fake. You can fake it how you want. The day will come when that light will shine upon you, where folks will actually see who you truly are. Okay? You could cut all the big words in your mouth and act like you're up in there and you come from here and there. You could have them all. But your true heart will show. It will shine so bright that you yourself won't even realize it is shining upon you. So we got to be careful. All right? Yeah, just be careful, man. Know your company. Know them people that comes in your circle. Again, I'm telling you, I have learned it. I keep learning it each and every day. Even folks who walk through these doors sometimes who might need a favor or need someone something done for them. And when DJ Sean decide to say, hey, I don't think I want to do that, they, you become their enemy. You become, how to put it, they look down on you now. It's like, hey, they're upset, they vex. But you know what? Like I told you earlier, look at them and just smile and said, God bless your heart. Okay? Easy, man.

0: real friends out there. 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Yeah, real friends, you know. I got some real brothers around me, you know. I got one woman that I call my best friend, because this is a woman that's been around me for many years. She's much older than I am. But, you know, she always been there for me to thick and thin everything. I mean, she worked for me when I used to run Larry's Liquid Love for about 8 years. She was one of my main person to handle my affairs and stuff there. Very nice woman. She named Sexy Maxine. Y'all hear me call her name all the time. And that's a real good person. All right. They say man don't got best friends, you know. I believe in the for truth of God, me, you know, but dog, especially girls. We got best friends men, but the girls, then we know but dog. We know but the part. But me and this woman is it's a little different with me and her, you know. She's always there. She can count on me and I can count on her at any given time. All right, and it's amazing. She's a Bajan, she's a Guyanese, and she loves your Guyanese, you know. Very supportive, guys. When I mean supportive, yeah, she's there to everything, you know. Yeah. Yeah, yeah, yeah. I get to the chills just speaking about this woman here. My friend Maxine Griffith. One love to you always, girl. Always, okay?
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0: Everybody else is, you know, I got my associates, I have my jammers, I have many sisters and brothers who are jammers. It's like a one family thing that I love very, very much, because, you know, I feel the love every time I'm around them. They show me so much love, and, you know, I appreciate you. And then I have my brothers, my real brothers, yeah. My brothers, I got my blood brothers, but I got my friends, them who's like blood as well. You know, you guys know them. You know what I mean? Baby Wayne, T-Bone the rock star, Marky. Yeah. You don't know. DJ Steve. DJ Blocker. Yeah, these guys, real brothers. Okay. We don't go into this. I could tell you, we are friends who don't fight with each other and stop talking to each other and putting each other down. I don't think there's a person out there, nobody out there can tell you such thing goes on between our brothers. At least if it is happening, DJ Sean sure don't know about it. And DJ Sean sure wouldn't encourage it, period. Because we don't roll like that, okay? Brothers, look out for each other, right? And we all can sit down and have a nice conversation and advise each other when things are not working out for one another, you know, one of us. Yeah, we talk. Yeah, brothers, don't tear down one another. For what? We definitely don't look at one another and say, "Who you bigger than me and you doing better than me and none."

T-Bone. As much as you guys don't see T-Bone around, if I call on T-Bone, he get there, boy. He get there. He's right there. Don't even talk about Baby Wayne, man. Y'all don't know. I ain't got to tell ya. Y'all know already. Y'all know already. Y'all know already. DJ Steve. Not a great guy right there. Yeah. DJ Steve. DJ Blocker. You see the boy with the car?

have some great. I gotta say, I have some wonderful female jammers that I really love and appreciate. I really do. Okay, I ain't gonna call the name because then I ain't wanna left out nobody and they get vexed with me. You know, I ain't mean it, but them thing they right now. You know, me heart is hurt. I ain't gonna do dog. I just know I appreciate all of you and I love you. And thank you for all the love and support you guys have given us throughout these years. It is real, and

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Yes, you all know the first mom in my life is my mama, Miss Jennifer Jones. But I have so many others. Yeah, Mama C. Oh.

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1: I want you guys to keep this date in your head, okay? Of course, we're getting ready for Jammers on the Water. Jammers on the Water on the 11th of July. But I want you all to keep September 4th. Keep that date, September 4th, in your head, all right? We'll be launching something huge very soon for you guys. I want you all to just save the date. Put it on your calendar. Put it into your phone. I want you all to get ready for that date, okay? We have more news coming your way very, very, very soon.

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I didn't know he's still married, man. It was this. It was. What? For truth. I didn't know that, Simone. Is my wife you and who? Who else?

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I got to divorce you, you know. You're causing problems, man. Too much problems, y'all.

road today. 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She watched 10 episodes. 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

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But shout out to all those who are, you know, getting to watch it out and getting to the part where it gets you a little emotional. I heard Gertrude cried last night. At least I'm telling you what she told me, okay? Because she wanted to jump to the TV screen because of the way the man was treating the woman. She was very upset, so I can imagine.

Jones, thank you for that, Love Jones. All right, so guys, if you are looking for a nice retro party to go to this weekend, get ready for Retro Party, okay? Retro Party. That's the 80s, the 70s, 80s, and the 90s. That is this coming Saturday, June 27. All right. The place to be is Nazareth Hall. That's Nazareth High School. Make sure you all get ready for it. It's going to be mad. Get ready for Retro Party, okay? Retro Party. That's the 80s, the 70s, 80s, and the 90s. That is this coming Saturday, June 27. All right.

0: retro party, we call 70s, 80s, and 90s. It's going down this weekend. Want you all to get ready for that. Also, we have O'Neill Big Summer Jam in his backyard going down this weekend too. A lot of stuff happening this weekend, so y'all get yourself gear up.
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wish Michelle in Trinidad, yes, Michelle in Trinidad and Tobago, a happy birthday today. It is her birthday today. Happy birthday to you, Michelle. Michelle is a good girl. Haven't seen her in a while to chat, but she always hit me up into that WhatsApp and let me know she's logged in, listening to us. So big up to you, Michelle. Happy Earth Strong. Many more blessings to you, my dear. Respect and manners, all right? Love Jones, it's my birthday. Today's your birthday, Love Jones. Let me know. Or this weekend. What are you talking?

0: to you, caller. What's happening?
1: Brother, Wagwan.
0: Midday, man. Midday, boss. Wagwan.
1: Boy, I'm home to the office laughing. And, you know, I hear this song here, Hard to Wake Up, boss. DJ Sean, real fuck, you know. You know, I've never, ever been to a Berry show.
0: No? Boy, you don't know what you missed.
1: Never once. Yeah, I know. I gotta, hopefully, he stays alive long enough and I get to experience it. I've never experienced it.
0: I think he comes to Atlanta too, you know, doesn't he? I believe so, man. Gotta check his schedule.
1: Yeah. He's been to Atlanta plenty of times. I just never been.
0: Yeah, you should go, man. You would love his show. I mean, just how he sound here on this studio, right? This radio right now. This is the way he sound live as well, you know. That's the amazing thing about him. He's a great stage performer. And you know how to make people feel good.
1: Yes, sir. Yes, sir. I just came across a video this morning with him and his grandson singing on stage. So, like I said, man, hopefully he stays alive and I get to experience a Berry show at some point.
0: Beautiful.
1: But on that note, brother, I ain't going to hold you.
0: Yeah,
1: you have to do that one more time before we go two more.
0: You don't know. Big up yourself, DJ Steve, on the check-in.
1: Yeah, man.
0: Done. All right. Manas.
1: All right.
0: Manas. Yeah.

that's one of my favorite there as well. No, I can't say goodbye. It's very hard for me to do that, right? But I have to do that, man, because we got another program coming.

Yes. So big up to all you jammers who are getting ready for it. Yes, we have 19 days. So let the countdown begins. Okay? The countdown begins now. So get ready for it. Jammers on the water. It's a year-to-year event. 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Or you can reach out to any one of the members in Dream Team. Give them a call. You have Benita, you have Baby Wayne, you have Tauntaun, you have Miss Chung, you have King Man, you have who else we got, buddy? Who else we got? I think I'm forgetting somebody. Patricia. Yes, Patricia, Miss Patricia. Gail Patricia, get to them. Tell them you need tickets for the Big Boat Ride and they'll take care of you there, okay? Power Jam Radio, man. You all get ready. All white boat ride. And I tell you, save the date, September. That is September 4th. Yeah. We have a big announcement to make. It will come before then, but I want you to lock that date in. You know, I think I already tell you how it is, you know. I feel I tell you already. But anyway, save the date. Save the date. Lock it in. We're going to be dropping those flyers very soon as we get to close out the Labor Day weekend. Really nice for you guys. Yeah, man. So big up to all you jammers. Get ready. Power Jam Radio. Yeah. Don't forget this weekend, two big events happening this weekend. We got the Retro Party. It's going down in Brooklyn. And also in Queens, we got O'Neal Big Hawaiian Party for the ladies who love to dress up in a nice Hawaiian outfit. Yeah, those are the things that's happening this weekend. So y'all get ready for it. Okay. Big up. And once again, big up to all the folks who came out to Synergy. What an event, man. King Man, big up to you and your crew. Now they have to get a bigger place. Yeah, y'all could imagine that? Yeah, they got to get a bigger place now.

July 12th, that's the day after the boat ride, we're going to be in New Jersey for the big New Jersey Guyana Day celebration. We call it Guyana Fun Day. All right, as they celebrate the 60th independence in New Jersey, I want you all to be ready for that. Power Jam is bringing that great entertainment for you guys, so get ready. We're going to have a good time. Yes, yes, come on.

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Murphy presents his annual Summer Jam on Saturday, July 25th at the Woodbine in Brooklyn. 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

And the Lord your Holy One, the Creator of Israel, your King. Thus saith the Lord, which maketh a way in the sea and a path in the mighty waters, which bringeth forth the chariot and horse, the army and the power. They shall lie down together, they shall not rise, they are extinct, they are quenched as tow. Remember ye not the former things, neither consider the things of old. Behold, I will do a new thing. Now it shall spring forth, shall ye not know it? I will even make a way in the wilderness and rivers in the desert. The beast of the field shall honor me, the dragons and the owls, because I give waters in the wilderness and rivers in the desert to give drink to my people, my chosen. This people have I formed for myself. They shall show forth my praise. But thou hast not called upon me, O Jacob, but thou hast been weary of me, O Israel. Thou hast not brought me the small cattle of thy burnt offerings, neither hast thou honored me with thy sacrifices. I have not caused thee to serve with an offering, nor wearied thee with incense. Thou hast bought me no sweet cane with money, neither hast thou filled me with the fat of thy sacrifices. But thou hast made me to serve with thy sins, thou hast wearied me with thine iniquities. Even I am he that blotteth out thy transgressions for mine own sake, and will not remember thy sins. Put me in remembrance, let us plead together.

my God, in its presence I will choose to stay. Oh, bless the Lord, oh my soul, and all that is within me. Bless his holy name. Welcome, welcome, welcome, welcome, welcome to Midday Praise. Amen. Live here on Caribbean Power Jam Radio. This is your host, Pastor Natalie Evans. Amen. And I'm so elated. I'm so excited to be here with you today. I want to say good afternoon to all those listeners that are tuned in or logged in. Amen. On, of course, Favor FM Radio's Facebook. Amen. Good afternoon to each and every one of you. Amen. That are listening in out there. I want to say God bless you. Thank you so much for joining us today. Amen. 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Amen. I want to say good afternoon to all the jammers out there that are listening and locked in. Amen. From, of course, Guy.

Guyana, yeah, all those listening in Guyana, God bless you. Linden, Essequibo, amen. B Burbies, BV. No, I can actually say I've been to those places as I'm calling the names. Amen. Glory be to God. So I'm so excited. I want to say good afternoon to all the favorite FM radio family. 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It's Overcomer Tuesdays. And of course, Pastor Natalie is live on the radio. I want to say a happy, happy post Father's Day to DJ Sean, our CEO. Good afternoon to you, DJ Sean. Thank you for bringing me in. And to all the dads out there on Caribbean Power Jam Radio, on Facebook, on YouTube, I want to say a happy post-Father's Day. Amen. I did not get to celebrate with you. But, of course, when I came, was coming into studio today, I said I have to give a shout-out to all the fathers that are out there. You know, thank you for doing a phenomenal job. Thank you for playing your part. Thank you for providing. Thank you for watching over your family. Thank you for, you know, being that father. You know, sometimes the children might not appreciate the father who you are, because maybe you might be a bit strict, you know, maybe you might be laying down some rules, but I understand that it is for their good. Amen. And I pray that at some point in their lives, they will recognize and they will also come and acknowledge that, you know what dad was trying to show me, amen, what dad was trying to teach me was only for my own good. And they're going to come back and they're going to say it to you, dads. They're going to come back and they're going to say it to you. Amen. So keep being the good father that you are. Keep protecting your family because they need that protection. You know, God protects them, but you are the protection that he places on this earth to watch over the children that he has given on to you. Glory be to God. Come on now. So I just want to say, you know, keep doing that you're doing. You know, keep working hard. You know, some of you are working 2-3 jobs just to, glory be to God, just to make provision for your family. Keep working hard. Amen. We are praying for you. We are surrounding you with our prayers. And I wanna, you know, ask the women out there that are listening to me, you know, I realized something and I got to talk about it. I realized something and I was a bit disappointed. I realized that, you know, a lot of, even though it's Father's Day, a lot of people still did not place importance upon it. You know, they didn't go the extra mile, you know, and make preparations to appreciate the fathers. And especially if you have a good father. You have a father that stands by the family, is working hard, is making provision, is spending time with the children. How can you not acknowledge that father? My God. You know, even the ones that are not really doing as much as they should be doing, but they're doing something, still acknowledge them. I want to say that us as a society, you know, we need to appreciate our men more. We need to put up more emphasis when it comes to Father's Day and to let them know just how much, how appreciative you are of every single thing that they do. Amen. Getting up by 4 a.m., getting ready, going through the door at 5 just to make that bread for the family. Listen, man, I want to dedicate this song to the fathers. I want to dedicate this one, amen, this song to the fathers and to our Heavenly Father above all, amen, who deserves our glory, honor, and praise, who watches over us, he guides us, he protects us, he from danger seen and unseen. Oh, glory be to God. Come on, somebody. The father of all fathers. I'm talking about Jehovah. I'm talking about El Shaddai. I'm talking about El Elyon. Come on, somebody. You know, we put so much emphasis on Mother's Day. And I'm not trying to beat up the women. But I'm just saying, you know, the way we go all out for Mother's Day,
And listen, without the mothers, definitely there has to be somebody to give birth to get to bring the children into the world. But who plant the seed? Come on now. The men planted the seed. I'm just saying, I believe that there needs to be a little bit more recognition, acknowledgement to the fathers. Amen. Especially on a day that we say Father's Day. And, you know, not to just bypass it like it's another day. Oh, I didn't even remember it's Father's Day. No, we can't do that, okay? We gotta appreciate our men more. And so I want to pray this one by Chris Tomlin. Amen. It says, you're a good, good father. Happy post-Father's Day to all the dads out there. Ooh.

going to stop and take the time out and say, Daddy, amen, happy Father's Day to you. You know, I don't have the privilege like enough people because my dad passed away. And I miss him so much. I miss him so much. So if you will have a dad, take the time out and appreciate your dad. And never forget to tell him how much you love him. In the mighty name of Jesus. And tell him that he's a good father. In Jesus' name. I want to say good afternoon to Odessa from Maryland. If you're just listening and I want you to hit that check-in button and let me know where you're checking in from. All the jammers on the app. Where are all the fathers? Sugarfoot, Sean, Kirk, DJ Steve, Unity. Are you a dad? I'm not sure, you know. Brother Earl, happy Father's Day.

I know how you feel, Carol. I miss my dad too. It was a bittersweet Father's Day for me. I'm telling you, I definitely understand. I was celebrating the dads, but for a moment I had a minute too, you know, as I reflected on my dad and some of the great memories that we've shared together. And just reminiscing on the fact that I miss him. So if your dad is here, shower your dad with love, no? Come on now. Can I take a minute and just show some love to all the fathers out there? Come on, everybody.

Want to say happy post Father's Day again to my husband, Bishop Sheldon Evans, and to my, amen, father-in-law, Neville Evans. Amen. Love you, Daddy. Happy Father's Day.

praying for you, Carol. My God, I know it's not easy. When was the last time you take a time out and call your dad and say, Daddy, I love you? My dad wasn't one of those emotional dads, you know. He wasn't very, very expressive in his love in terms of coming and saying, I love you like that. But he provided. He was a good provider. We never lacked for anything. He made sure we went to school, made sure there was food on our table. He made sure we were good. Every book I had them, I never lacked for any book. I didn't have to borrow any book. Ah, Jesus. Oh, God. Oh, Jesus, pray for me. Now I'm getting teary-eyed. Ah, Jesus, my God. I'm telling you. Appreciate your dad. If your dad is alive and well, appreciate your dad. Okay? That's right. That's it right there, man. Send up some love to your daddy. I know Father's Day is gone, but I just feel led in my spirit to send an extra love today to all the fathers that are out there doing a phenomenal job. My God, there are some excellent fathers out there. I'm telling you, to all the fathers of EFLM, I love you and I appreciate all of you. All the fathers on Caribbean Power Jam Radio, guys, I love you and we appreciate you.

That's right. When I say fathers, I mean stepfather, grandfather, father, not by blood, but you're still a father, spiritual fathers, fathers who have stepped into the role, even though you didn't, that wasn't your seed, but you stepped in.

Vanessa said she's sending some love to her daddy, Michael. That's right, daddy. Janelle, bless you, my sweetheart. Glory to God. DJ Queen says happy Father's Day to all the stepfathers. That's right. They deserve their moment as well. Mama Denise, God bless you. Simone Chocolate, I see you guys.

0: I don't even have a grandfather because both my grandfathers died. 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The little that I remember of him, I miss him. I'm telling you.
1: Please speak peace.
0: Gerald sending some love, Janelle, to her father, Gerald Adams. Gerald Adams, wherever you are, be blessed, man. Be blessed. Happy Post Father's Day to you. I'm telling the guys, you just don't even understand. You don't even understand. Two persons that I know lost their dads this Father's Day gone. This Father's Day, they lost their dad. So you have some children that were not celebrating, odd God, because their dads passed away this Father's Day. I'm telling you, man, cherish your dad. Cherish, let us cherish our dads. Cherish your husband. Take the time out, pick up the phone and call your big brother and say, brother, you're a phenomenal dad. And I just want to tell you, man, keep doing what you're doing. And we appreciate you. I'm telling you, those words make a difference. And encourage the men because they keep everything inside. They don't like to come out and say everything. And men hurt too. Men go through pain. Men face some things. Oh, glory be to God. But today we just want to say to all the men out there that are representing as fathers, keep doing what you're doing. Keep doing what you're doing. We appreciate you.

0: My God, in a moment I'm going to take, because listen, I am led by the Holy Spirit. You know, I'm not trapped into a program because my spirit, I did not plan to do this, but my spirit is leading me. Amen. And so, you know, in a moment I'm going to open up the phone lines and I want to pray for the men that say, Pastor, I want you to pray for me. I need some strength today, Pastor, and I want you to pray for me. Men, don't be afraid to pick up the phone. I'm here for you in whatever way I can. Father,
1: there's never a day you turn away from your love.
0: And I want to say to somebody today, if you haven't been doing what you're doing towards the Father, and I'm talking to our Heavenly Father now, you know that you haven't been faithful, you know that you haven't been serving Him the way you should. It's time to get back to serving Him. It's time to get back to your first love, which is Jesus Christ. It's time to get back. It's time to recommit your heart and to serve Him in spirit and in truth.

If you're on the Facebook, you're on the YouTube, I want you to take this couple seconds with me and celebrate the fathers. I need you to send up some more love for our fathers today. Where are all the men? I want to see you. Sherwin, wow, there's a lot of men out there. DJ Steve and DJ Quinn, big up yourself, man. Happy Post Father's Day to you. DJ Steve, where are you at? Vernon, happy Post Father's Day to you, man.

0: myself a father that got my back 24/7. 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He loves me even when I don't love him. My God. For God so loved the world that he gave his only begotten son, so that whosoever believeth in him should not perish, but have everlasting life. I'm telling you, I have a father who will defend me.
1: Father who loves me just the way I am.
0: Even when I was in my wretched state, he loved me.
1: Who sees
0: until he brought me out of my wretchedness.
1: This is the truth.

0: To all the fathers out there that might be experiencing some pain right now, you might be feeling discouragement. You might be feeling like you want to give up. Nobody want to pay these things their reality. To all the fathers right now that might be, glory be to God. My God. I didn't know that, DJ Queen. Wow. My God. You know, it's not a competition. We appreciate our mothers when it's time. And when it's time for our fathers, we appreciate them. Good day, Sister Nicole. My God. There are some men out there right now that might be feeling discouraged. That might be feeling like they want to give up. I'm just telling you, whatever the Holy Spirit is showing me, it's because something is happening in the realms of the Spirit. Oh, glory be to God. Some men that feel like they are not enough. And what they're doing is not enough. And so they feel despondent. And they feel like, my God, they want to end it all. But in the name of Jesus, I come against that feeling of wanting to end it all. Every suicidal thought that every man is experiencing right now, I rebuke it in the mighty name of Jesus. And we said the blood of Jesus Christ is against it. A young man that might be a single father. Oh, Rabba Sekete Bashaya. My God, you don't know how to navigate Noah. God, the wife stepped away, the girlfriend, whoever, and you're left with the child alone, and you don't know how to raise a child by yourself, but you decided to step up to the plate. Well, I pray your strength right now. My God, I pray that the job that you need will locate you right now. I pray those men that are working jobs that might not be bringing in enough, my God, I pray that better jobs would locate you in the mighty name of Jesus. We are the men because I know some men are experiencing this. My God, I pray right now that every blockage and hindrance that is in your way, my God, for stopping you, that curse that is on your life, that is in your bloodline, that says you won't achieve or you can never achieve, I rebuke it. The blood of Jesus is against it. My God, I speak right now. I command good jobs to locate. Every father that needs a good job right now, in the mighty name of Jesus, I pray for your mind, your mind, your mind, your mind. I pray for our men's minds as they face society. My God, as they face the pressures on the job. Those who are not appreciated at home and they are cursed out. Ah, God, every day, but the blood of Jesus is against those plots and plans of the enemy to frustrate our men, to frustrate our fathers. I pray strength over every man right now that want to give up, that want to give in the mighty name of Jesus. I come standing in the gap today. I pray strength, strength, strength, strength, strength, strength, strength, strength, strength. You will not lose your mind. You will not lose your mind. I said, halaba suturobo shekete, laba katoroba sandai. You will not lose your mind. I said you will not lose your mind. I don't know which man I'm talking to. I don't know which man I'm talking to right now. But you feel like your mind, like your head is about to explode. But in the name of Jesus, I rebuke that feeling right now. Stroke, heart attack won't take you out. I cancel every assignment of stroke and heart attack against your life. The devil is a liar. I speak life. Come on, women on the jammers. Come on, women on the Facebook. Come on. God, every man that is sick and in the hospital bed right now. My God. Jesus. I lift up Carol's stepdad that is bound by dementia. Shalababasete. Dementia, there's a name above you. And it is the name of Jesus. Lemanamanusa Tadabahaya. We come against you right now. In the Mamandio Satadabahaya. In the mighty name of Jesus. My God. There is nothing too hard for God. Father, touch his mind. Lord God, you are the one that created the mind. And we thank you right now that what the enemy meant for evil, you are turning it around for your glory. And so we rebuke every dementia. The blood of Jesus is against you. My God, we command you to loose right now that man from every form of dementia. My God, in the mighty name of Jesus. In the name of Jesus. Oh, Rabba Satan, Dabaya Basike. Mandu Sukutudu Basaya. I'm feeling it very strongly in my spirit. There's a lot of men that is listening right now. My God, they want to give up. But somebody said, life! In the mighty name of Jesus, we speak life. We speak Jesus over them. We speak life. We speak life over our men. We speak life over our men today. Hey, hey, every man that is listening under the sound of my voice, we speak life. Oh, Rabba Shekete Basataya, over you right now in the mighty name of Jesus. My God, every curse in your bloodline said that you cannot make it. You're not good enough. Oh, Rabasataya Mamaya. You can only go this far and no further. The devil is a liar. We cancel, we destroy every generational curse from off your life in the mighty name of Jesus. My God. Somebody say life, life, life, life, life over our men today in the mighty name of Jesus. Ooh, sekata yabasata. Masata da baba saya. Manda da ba sekede bo sete. Masata da bahaya. Masekete de basaya. Oh, rabababa sheke. We speak life. I say we speak life. Oh, Ramama Messiah, my God, I want to move, but I can't move yet. We speak life. We speak life. We speak life over every man that is listening right now. Hear me, my God. If there is a man that is on the live, whether Facebook or YouTube, whichever, wherever you are, I want you to call the number right now, 718-314-7719. I want to pray with you. 718-314-7719. I want to pray with you. I mean, you see, a lot of the times the men don't really call like that because either they're embarrassed or, you know, they say, you know, man, me a man, so me have to be strong. I'm a man, so, you know, I can't shed tear. Men, you can shed tears. You are not weak because you shed tears. You're not weak because you shed tears. You are a mighty man of Allah. You are not weak because you shed tears. Men, my brothers, it's, I don't know how I get over here. Oh, glory to God. But God knows why I'm over here. Because a man needs to be encouraged today. I'm going to play this poem that our spiritual daughter did in church on Sunday for the men. And while I'm waiting for that man to call, I want to play this poem. I want to play this poem. I feel led for this poem to be read. And so I'm gonna, glory to God, play it. Shikiribu sata. Ayarabasi korobu sata dabahaya. by Sister Omaris. Amen. At EFLM on Sunday. And I asked her to, I said, daughter, I want you to find a poem for me. And I want you to play for the men. So, here it is.
1: He calls miracles forth, afflicted with thorns. His faith, it stays strong, praying for the lost to find their way home. A righteous man in all he does, his heart for the Lord, he puts nothing above. Yet God found it fit to deliver to me this mighty man of valor who has proclaimed his love for his family. The mighty man of valor, the fathers in our lives. Thank you for being here for us, and thank you for staying in our lives. Hallelujah. Praise the Lord.
0: Hallelujah. Amen. Hallelujah. I just wanted to dedicate that amen poem right there to all the men that are out there in the mighty name of Jesus. I'm going to play this next one, and it's Goodness of God. And when I play it, as I said, I'm opening up the phone lines for any brother out there today. Amen. I'm making a space for you right now. Amen. That says I need prayer. Amen. I want to pray for you. Okay. I want to pray for you. And so let me play this one. Amen. Because it's, you know, one of my favorites. Amen. Glory be to God. The goodness of God. Because God has been good to us. Amen. He has been faithful to us in so many ways. And so I want to play this one. Glory be to God. Amen. As I, amen. If there is any brother out there that needs prayers today, Pastor Natalie would like to pray for you. Amen. Glory be to God. So as I play this one, and you feel led to call in, you can call in, but I'm just making this space. I'm making this moment for you so that you can call for prayers. Amen. And as I said again, men, don't be ashamed to call, okay? All of we need prayer. I will say that again, and I said that in my lingo, in my patois. All of we need prayer. Amen. All of us need prayers, okay? All of us need somebody to pray for us. Amen. I pray for my husband every single day because I thank God for him. In Jesus' name.

Mama Jennifer, God bless you, my darling. I'm laying down, I surrender now. I give you everything. I give you everything, Lord. Your goodness is running after. It's running after. Just a couple more seconds, leaving the phone lines open for the men. 718-314-7719. I want to pray for you right now, man. After this, I'm going to keep it moving.

0: Good afternoon, DJ Quinn. Are you there? Are you there? Amen.
1: I am here, Pastor Shep.
0: Praise God. I am so blessed to have you to call in today. Amen. Because I'm going to use it as a point of contact for all the men, you know, because... And I want to say this, DJ Quinn. First of all, happy post-Father's Day to you. Amen. Praise God.
1: Thank happy you so much. I receive on behalf of all the men.
0: Amen. I when I came on, I did not come with any intention of doing anything like this. But God just put it, just put something in my heart, in my spirit for the men today. And there are a lot of broken men out there. And we don't want to acknowledge it. And we must acknowledge it. Because in this society, we cannot do it with just the women alone. No, we can't. The men are very important, you know. And so you placed it in the chat. You said, and even on Sunday, we were discussing this. That, you know, there's a bigger attention placed upon Mother's Day. And that same kind of hype or, you know, attention is not placed on Father's Day. And that's not right. And that's not good, you know. And so I am one of the persons, along with my husband, who is really advocating definitely for more appreciation to be shown to our men. So I want to pray for you today, DJ Quinn. Is there something in specifically that you would like me to pray about?
1: You know, I always consider myself a vessel, a conduit, and mm-hmm. I would like to know that you embrace that so I can reach men and empower them and encourage them. Amen. As I was encouraged.
0: My God. Hallelujah. So let me go ahead and pray about that. Hallelujah. Heavenly Father, we come today, Lord, your Son and I, O God. And so, Father God, I lift him up before you, O God. And Father God, he says that he wants to be that voice, that light, O God, to be an example, to be a mentor, to uplift men, to strengthen men, to be that brother that they can turn to, God, in their times of weakness, oh God, and even in their times of strength. And so, Father, I pray even now that you would touch DJ Quinn, Almighty God, that you would grant him the desires of his heart. Father, not only would you grant him the desires of his heart, but I pray that you would, Mighty God, endow upon him the spirit, the strength, Almighty God, to do this. I pray, oh God Almighty, that men will be drawn to him, oh God, men that are broken, men that need a brother to stand by their side, men, oh God, that need answers, and oh God Almighty, how to, Father God, navigate life, oh God, and even navigate the family structure. I pray, oh God, that as these men come together, that God, they will pray together, oh God. I pray, oh God, they will pray together. My God, they will break down stigmas that are out there, oh God, about men. Oh, that men cannot be unified and men cannot come together to do good things. God, my God, even now, God, I see you using him, God, to raise up a society. My God, my God, not only will there be broken men, but there will be influential men. Oh God, influential men, oh God, that will come, my God, and be there to stand with him and to empower the men as they come, to equip them, my God, in the mighty name of Jesus. Men of influence, I hear men of influence, DJ Quinn, men of influence, Adamaseke, will be a part of this, not just Sayamasete. I'm talking about some men that are some movers and some shakers. God will find you, God, and be a part of what is going to be done. Father, I pray right now that your hand be upon this project, that your hand be upon this organization, my God. I pray, God Almighty, that you would use them for your glory, honor, and praise. I pray that as you give him the vision, my God, that he will write it down, put it on tables, so that Reed will run with it, mighty God, in the name of Jesus. Send the runners to run with the vision. Oh God, I pray his strength upon him right now. I pray you continue to guide him and protect him. And bless him, oh God, and bless every other man under the sound of my voice in the mighty name of Jesus. And Father, we tell you thanks in Jesus' name. Amen. Amen. Amen. Amen. God bless you. God bless you. Let me know how it goes when God begins to move. Amen.
1: Yes. God unctionize you and refill you as you pour out.
0: Amen. Thank you. My God, my God, my God, my God. I'm telling you, God is indeed a good God. It is 9 minutes after the hour of two. Listen, listen. Oh, Jesus, my God, I'm telling you, I am so blessed today, my God. I am blessed, I am blessed, I am blessed, I'm blessed to be alive. I'm blessed to have another day in the land of the living. Ah, Jesus, anybody blessed today? I am blessed. What about you? Amen. The mere fact that you're alive and well today, you should be blessed. Amen. Are there any overcomers out there today? Is there anybody out there with a testimony today that God has been good to you? I have a testimony. My sister Chevelle Franklin has a testimony that God has been good to us. Anybody got a testimony? Just tap it in chat. I have a testimony. I have a testimony. I have a testimony. Oh, glory be to God. You can't have, listen, you can't have a testimony without having a test. Let me tell you something. You got to go through some testings and some trials in order to have a what? Testimony, my God. So I'm thankful for every child that I have been through, that I have gone through. But this one, amen, says, I will testify. I want you to testify today. It's Overcomer Tuesdays here on Caribbean Power Jam Radio. Testify.

0: I'm going to say this one from the top one more time. Voice of Chevelle Franklin, I will testify. Anybody got a testimony out there?
1: I will
0: testify. Somebody type it in and say, I will testify. God has been good. Whatever your testimony is, you write it.

0: We overcome by the blood of the Lamb and the word of our testimony.
1: Yes, I will. Yes, you will. You will. We'll testify.
0: Anybody been through some stuff? I want you to go ahead and tap it in and say, I will testify.
1: Yeah, I will testify.
0: Anybody been through some stuff? Come on. Some hardship. Testify. Some pain. My God, and God brought you through.
1: Just when I thought it was
0: done. This is your moment to put up all the emojis and say, thank you, Jesus. I

My God, I said my blessing shall be permanent. Let me tell you something. One of my testimonies, amen, glory be to God, is that I have decided to follow Jesus. I understand, no? It's been 20-odd years, you know, but it's a testimony because I'm telling you, many things come my way to challenge me to say, listen to me, stop serving God. It don't make no sense. But guess what? I'm not turning back. Oh, no. I am what? I said I am not turning back. I've decided to follow Jesus all the days of my life. Yeah.

0: like to go ahead and type in your testimony. What's your testimony? What's your testimony today? It's Overcomer Tuesdays. Go ahead and type it in now.
1: Oh, no. Never come back.
2: Oh, no.
1: It's already too late.
2: Oh, no.
1: It won't make sense.
2: Oh, no.
0: My God, I gotta play that one from the top. Woo! My God.

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Evangelist Camille James, no turning back for us. Jesus, all the way we say.

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Somebody rejoice on Mama Denise. 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But today she can cook a meal for herself without feeling pain. Somebody rejoice

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That's right, he said he'll never leave us nor forsake us. 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
1: 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Thank you for standing with us.

my God. I said he won't fail. He won't fail. Anybody making Christ their firm foundation to you today? I said he'll never fail. Men will fail. Flesh will fail. Because the Bible tells us that the arms of flesh will fail. But God won't fail us. Come on now. Glory to God. You got to make him your firm foundation. Oh, glory be to God. Isaiah 28, 16 to 17. You can go ahead and you can read it. So this is what the sovereign Lord says. See, I lay a stone in Zion, a tested stone, a precious cornerstone for a sure foundation. The one who relies on it will never be stricken with panic. I will make justice the measuring line and righteousness the plumb line. I'm reading the NIV version. Heal will sweep away your refuge. The lie and water will overflow your hiding place. I said, God is that solid rock. Jesus is that stone. Come on, somebody. And if you trust in him, you will never be ashamed. Oh, glory be to God. He's that firm, sure. Ah, Jesus. Come on, somebody. That sure, sure stone. My God. Come on, somebody. Because God is your cornerstone. He's your chief stone. Because he's your firm foundation. Oh, glory be to God, the rock on which you stand. Oh, glory be to God. Come on, somebody. You must prevail. You must be victorious. You must be able to conquer. Because Christ is that solid rock on which you stand. Come on, somebody. Every other ground there, what? Sinking sand. Oh, glory to God. Ah, Jesus. Come on, somebody. I say, Christ is my firm foundation today. There's no other foundation that I can stand upon that is trustworthy, that is solid. Oh, glory be to God. That's what the songwriter says. My hope is built on nothing less than Jesus' blood and righteousness. I dare not trust the sweetest frame, but wholly lean on Jesus' name. On Christ, the solid rock, I stand. All other ground is sinking sand. Anybody knows that song? Anybody remembers that song? Oh, glory be to God. Jesus, in the times when you feel like your foundation, glory be to God, it seems like it's about to give way. You got to go to songs like these, glory to God, and scriptures like the one that I quoted. Oh, glory be to God. Hallelujah. You can read Matthew 7:24, and it says also that, therefore, whosoever heareth these sayings of mine and doeth them, I will liken him unto a wise man which built his house upon a rock. A rock is a solid foundation, firm. But I'm talking about a stronger foundation. The rock I'm talking about is Jesus today. And when the days when you feel like you're sinking, you're not sinking because he's right there holding you up, bracing you up. Because you've made Christ your firm foundation. Oh, glory be to God. Hallelujah, Jesus. 1 Corinthians 10:4. And did all drink the same spiritual rock? For they that drank of the spiritual rock that followed them. And that rock is who? Was Christ. My God. Ayadadabashiki. In the King James Version for Isaiah 28:16, it says, therefore, thus saith the Lord, behold, I lay in Zion for a foundation, a stone, a tried stone, a precious cornerstone, a sure firm foundation. He that believeth shall not make haste. Who are you trusting in today, or what are you trusting in? Some trust in horses, some trust in chariots, but I will remember the name of my God. Some people put their trust in money or they put their trust in people. But I remind you, if you put your trust in money, it must fail you. Ah, Jesus. I said it must fail you. Must fail. You can't put your trust in money. You cannot put your trust in man. You can't trust man 100% because man is flesh and flesh will fail. Because the flesh and the spirit are at war every single day. They fight. Amen. And the flesh want to do
what the flesh want to do. But the spirit man is who keeps the flesh in check. So you cannot put your trust in man either, in flesh, because flesh will fail you. But if you put your trust in God, come on somebody, he will never fail. I said, what? He will never, what? Fail. Hey, Jesus. Hey, Bashi Kadabasiti, Mandadababasaya. Hey, Kadadabasata. Psalm 135. Glory be to God. And I believe it's the first verse. They that trust in the Lord shall be as Mount Zion. They cannot be removed, but abide it forever. As the mountains, verse 2, are round about Jerusalem, so the Lord is round about his people from henceforth, even forever. My God. My God. I said, make God your firm foundation today. If you didn't know, I jumped into my scripture exhortation long time. Just to remind somebody, when you make God your firm foundation, that's what the song is saying. It rain came, wind blew, the trials of life, the issues of life, nothing should be able to separate you from God. Amen. As long as you make God your firm foundation, as long as you build upon him, come on somebody. He said, when you go through the what? Waters, they will not what? Overtake you. When you go through the fire, it will not what? It will not burn you. Oh, glory be to God. Somebody needs to type it in today and say, Christ is my firm foundation. Go ahead and type it in. Christ is my firm foundation.

I see you, Sean. Sean said, Christ is my firm foundation. Never seen a righteous forsaken. Come on now. That's the word. And he won't start now. Never seen a righteous forsaken. Ha! Psalm 118:8 says it is better to take refuge in the Lord than to trust in men. Oh, God.

that should be a testimony today. Christ is my firm foundation. If you're on the Facebook or the YouTube, go ahead and type it in.

I love this one. Jeremiah 17:7-8 says, blessed is the man who trusts in the Lord, whose trust is in the Lord. He is like a tree planted by the water. That sends out its roots by the stream and does not fear when heat comes, for its leaves remain green and is not anxious in the year of drought, for it does not cease to bear fruit. My God, my God, my God, my God, when I'm telling you, when you put and when you have that unshakable trust in God, come on, somebody. Oh, Rebecca, shake it, Ebusata. Come on. I said, he is like what? That person who trusts in God is like a tree planted by the water. Jesus, that sends out his roots by the stream and does not fear when heat comes, when trouble come, when problem take you, when issues and situations try to come and try to overtake you. My God, you have a testimony because you're trusting in God, because you put not your trust in man. You don't put your trust in horses, in chariot, in money. My God, come on, somebody, you put your trust in God. Glory be to God. Oh, Jesus. Come on, somebody. Anybody trusting in God today? Yeah. Anybody trusting in God today? Jesus. Psalm 91, verse 1 to 5. Put it this way. He that dwelleth in the secret place of the Most High shall what? Abide under the shadow of the Almighty. I will say of the Lord, he's my refuge and my fortress. My what? God in whom I trust. Somebody say, I trust you, Lord. I trust you, Lord. Somebody said, I trust you, Lord. I trust you, Lord. I trust you. Even when it doesn't make any sense, I'm going to trust you. I'm going to trust you. Even when it seems foolish, I'm going to trust you. Ah, glory to God. Who am I talking to? Somebody need to trust God today.

That's right. I have a brother right here, and he's going to sing his testimony. Glory be to God. And I think everybody knows this one. Glory be to God. As we're getting ready, amen. It's 50 minutes after the hour of two. I got to play this one because, as you know, we're getting ready. We're getting ready. What are we getting ready for? We're getting ready, of course, amen, July 5th for Bishop Sheldon's birthday. Praise gospel boat, right? But so I want to play this man of God because he's going to be performing live. And this is his testimony right here. And I want to play it because he had to trust God.

He's sharing his testimony, but he's gonna be aboard Bishop Sheldon's birthday praise gospel cruise. Yellow and white of fear. Who am I talking about? Let's see if anybody's paying attention.

That's the voice of Pastor Jabez, and he will be live. Amen. Live on Bishop Sheldon's birthday cruise. It's a yellow and white affair as we're getting ready to get out of here. You know, I had to play that one. Amen. And you know, I got to play a few of Jabez's favorites. Amen. Oh, man, that I love. Amen. His ministry. Amen. Glory be to God. And I had to play that testimony because it's what? Overcomer Tuesdays. So I had to play Pastor Jabez's testimony. Amen. But listen. I got to play this one because I know that the blessings of God. Come on, somebody. Blessings of the Lord make it rich and what? Add it no sorrow.

0: Jammers, this one is for you. Listen, the tickets of $65. This special, amen, is already up. But just for you, amen. Of course, you can get it at 169 Rims Avenue there at Caribbean Power Jam Radio. Amen. The $65 special, Bishop Sherlin said he will have it for the Jammers. So, Jammers, you know what to do. You need to get to Caribbean Power Jam Radio and you need to get your ticket. I want to say thanks to those that have already, amen, bought their tickets for Bishop Sherlin birthday cruise. It's a yellow and white affair. Pastor Jabez will be live. He will be on board. And of course, I'm going to be live also, amen, on, of course, the Liberty Bell. Also, we have DJ Sticko and Glamour Wayne. Listen, if you didn't get your tickets, if you did not get your tickets, listen, you need to call or text right now, 718-314-7719. That's 718-314-7719. Carol, amen. You said you are coming to the boat ride. Do you have your tickets, Carol? I want you to type in yes or no, Carol. I love you too, Rondell. I love you, love you, love you, love you, love you also. Peace be unto you. Thank you so much. All is well. Happy, happy, happy, and good. I can't complain at all. Listen, I need about 10 persons to say, Pastor, I need my tickets. Listen, man, I want you to make the bishop feel real special. Remember, amen, that it's, of course, his birthday. Amen. And we want him to feel real, real good. Somebody say real, real good. Real, real good. We want Bishop Sherlin to feel real, real good. And so, amen. I want everybody to get their tickets just for the Jammers. Tickets are $65 and you can get them right there at Caribbean Power Jam Radio. Yes, you can. I said, yes, you can. You can get them there, okay?
1: I won't let you go. I won't let you go.
0: Of course, this is a theme this year. I won't let you go.

As we're winding down this afternoon, I want to say it's a pleasure that you guys were, amen, here with me today. Amen. Remember also, amen, Jama's on the water the week after that. So, guys, you have back-to-back. You have Bishop Sheldon's birthday gospel cruise, Yell and White of Fear, on the 5th. And then on the 11th, you have Jama's on the water. So, guys, you need to get to Caribbean Power Jam Radio, and you need to get your tickets, okay? And as I said, just for you jammers, tickets are still $65, okay? Or you can call us at 718-314-7719. Or you can text me and say, Pastor, I want 10 tickets. I want 4 tickets. And as a matter of fact, let me put this out there. Because if I didn't tell you, let me remind you. Every event that we have, we sponsor people, right? We do. And I have 4 young ladies that need to be sponsored, okay? They want to come out with their mama, but, you know, finance might not be there as it should. I'm going to put it out there. Anybody that can sponsor even 2 tickets, amen, I want to bless these young ladies, okay? I just want to be a blessing to them, amen? And so, guys, if anybody can also be a sponsor, please call, right? So that we can bless these young ladies with some tickets to come and spend time with their mommy, okay? They want to come, so I want to bless them, all right? So, listen, July 5th, just around the corner, it's a Sunday evening to remember with Bishop Sheldon Evans, amen, and friends, on Bishop Sheldon birthday gospel cruise, it's a Yellow and White Affair. And then on July 11th, Jama's and the water. Okay? Amen. I love you guys. We're getting ready to wrap up around here. I know my brother DJ Kester is supposed to be coming up, right? Yeah. Thank you so much, Rondell, for being here. Odessa, Sean, DJ Quinn, DJ Steve Sherwin. Queen One Love Denise, Mama C. Simone, Lady Janelle. Oh, Jesus, don't get me if I forget your name, please. Don't get me if I forget your name. Don't get me if I forget your name. Glory be to God. I love every single one of you with the love of God. And ain't nothing you can do about it. Those on the Facebook, Carol, amen, Roberts, and Carol Miller. Guys, make sure you get your tickets. Amen. To, of course, the birthday cruise for Bishop Sheldon. Amen. Glory be to God. The number I said before, amen, is 718-314-7719. Amen. For Bishop Sheldon. Oh, yes, that's my hobby. Amen. Birthday cruise. Amen. You want to come out and you want to support. Okay. Guys, I love you. My time is up. Tomorrow, you will have Pastor Howard Palmer on the ones and twos. Amen. Glory be to God. And he is going to be here with you guys. Have a blessed, blessed afternoon. I love you with the love of the Lord. And ain't nothing you can do about it. As I play this one, it's one of my favorites. Amen. Glory be to God. Just a reminder that God loves you as I go. Amen. Bye, guys. Ta-ta. Those on the YouTube, Facebook, Favor FM, Caribbean Power Jam Radio, my jammers. I love you guys. As I leave you with this one. Peace. Shalom. Bye.

Janelle sending up some love to you. Vanessa sending up some love to you as well. Simone Chocolates. God bless you all.

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to the limit, so don't hold me down, don't fight me down, yeah, yeah, yeah. 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

0: This whole two hour sponsored by Drive for Free. And we got the Drive for Free people up in here, so we're gonna talk a little bit with everyone. You know what I'm saying? You know? Yeah. What's good, guys?
1: Yes, yes, yes. Can you hear me? It's my phone. Check, check, check. Can you hear me?
2: You
1: hear me? I don't think you are.
2: No.
1: Check, check, check.
0: I'm hearing her. I'm not sure if I'm hearing you, but
2: you hear me?
0: Yep, okay. Hear you. Hear you good. So you got to turn this up here.
1: Okay, okay.
0: Turn all of these up. Let's see what we can hear if we hear everybody. Check 1, 1, 1, 1, 1. You hear me?
1: Yeah. You can hear me now?
0: Yep, hear you.
1: Loud and clear.
0: And I guess we can hear you as well, so, you know.
1: So all right. So, right, another Fast Lane show today, ladies and gentlemen. 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Don't forget, we lead the way. This is just the dial for you to win that big, big, big car raffle giveaway. 2026 Hyundai Santa Fe. Let's go on another Tuesday. We're going to bring you some entertainment. We're also going to educate you along the way. We're going to talk about a little bit about finance today. I'm going to introduce a dear friend of mine who's been in the business for a long time, who's been in finance, and letting people know how it is and what the expectations and stuff going into getting a car. You know, it's all about I Drive for Free. Okay. And I have the lovely young lady next to me here.
0: Uh-huh.
1: Could you introduce yourself to the world?
2: Hi, I'm Alex.
1: So, Alex.
2: Yes.
1: How are you doing today?
2: I'm great. How are you doing? Great.
1: Okay. All right. So, Alex here, yeah, she's filling in for Naomi. My man DJ Notorious is filling for DJ Rory. But we're still going to keep the show bubbling, going, taking some calls and entertaining and also educating at the same time. Don't forget, it's that Big Bag giveaway on, give you a chance to win that raffle on the 2026 Santa Fe.
0: That's a pretty good car. Tell us a little bit about it. What's some of the features it has?
1: Well, this one we're giving away is a fully loaded car. It's definitely going to have leather.
0: All right.
1: You know, it's a must.
0: Is AC?
1: You're going to have AC, cooling, heating, and massage seats. Imagine that.
2: Wow.
1: Yeah.
0: All right. What does somebody have to do to qualify?
1: All they have to do right now is to click on, go to Power Jams, look for that link. Also, you go to idriveforfree.com. That's spelled IDRIE, the number 4, free.com. Don't forget the number 1, 4, number.com. So, welcome.
2: So, tell me about I Drive for Free.
1: Well, I Drive for Free is about building the community. Once again, we also have the opportunity to become a member and earn some money with us. Very important. Yeah, if you know 10 friends, up to 10 friends, you could earn up to $3,000. That's a friend that, you know, purchase any car to our program, so forth and so forth. So we here, we like the Uber.
2: See me and tell me right now if I have a friend right now, and uh-huh. I said he want to buy a Honda Civic 2026,
1: uh-huh.
2: and he get approved. That means I could get money on the spot right there.
1: You don't get the money on the spot, but we do send it to you electronically.
2: Okay.
1: You know, between 7 to 10 business days, you definitely get paid.
2: Okay.
1: Not
2: so,
1: bad, right?
2: Guys, call in. Find out the I Drive for Free, and also go into Caribbean Jam. Make sure that you go in and get that raffle to get that Santa Fe 2026.
1: Yes.
0: How much is the raffle ticket?
1: A raffle ticket is only
2: $50.
1: Yeah, something like that.
0: So wait,
1: contribution.
0: So I could play $50 and I could protect.
2: Just like you playing the lotto. You know how you scratch a ticket?
1: Yeah, but hear this, right? You also have a second prize. You know, you don't get, it's not just only, you got first, second, and third. Your second prize is 4 days, 3 nights to Vegas, and also a $500 spending in cash, so you could try to, you know, turn $500 to $5,000, or turn $5,000 to $50,000, however your luck is, or whatnot. Or you could go check out some of the shows in Vegas, you know, there's always activities going on. And the third giveaway is an 85-inch smart TV, you know, courtesy of Samsung. Okay. So people, we're going to call us up. What's that number, Alex?
2: The number is 718-399-5385. Call in, 718-399-5385.
1: Yeah. And if DJ Romeo on that road, I need you to check in. Important. All right, let's take it back to some little music.

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1: Welcome to the Fast Lane Show.
2: Okay, cool, you're live. How are you today?
1: And Naomi.
3: Yep, you good. Yes, yes, caller, you're live. This is this song. It sound like my my friend from Far East. Hello.
0: Hello. Hey, what's going on, man?
3: What's going on, Alex? How are you today?
0: Good, good, man.
3: Okay.
0: How you been?
3: I can't complain. We're here today at Power 105. Thank you for checking in the show today. Now, people, this is a good friend of mine. He's, you know, introduce yourself. How long you been in finance? Into the business, the car business. Introduce yourself to the world.
0: Sure. Yeah, I've been in finance for 12 years. I mean, and business overall. Started as a salesperson, then sales manager, then moved to finance. That is something that I'm passionate about. Love numbers. And I can understand the most important thing what I'm doing. So, yeah.
3: That's
0: one
3: great.
0: Of the luckiest ones who actually loves what I'm doing.
3: Oh, man. Well, a lot of folks don't love what they're doing, but I know that from dealing business with you through the years, you're very passionate about it. So people, Alex is in finance. So Alex is the guy, well, actually, at the brand of Toyota. You know, a lot of people drive Toyota today. So I actually do finance in Toyota. So Alex, so... Let me ask you a question. Let's talk a little bit about Toyota, the product that Toyota that in terms of financing, because a lot of people don't know Toyota today is the largest financial auto bank. They finance more cars than Capital One, than Chase, than any other financial institute, any other financial institute. Is that so? Hello?
0: Hello. Yeah, that's true, man.
3: Is that
0: true?
3: Right. So one, the largest bank. So now, let me ask you a question. Is it difficult to get a Toyota loan?
0: I mean, let's put it this way. If you can prove your income and you're being realistic about your purchase, meaning that if you can afford the vehicle, you can prove your income, then they probably gonna give you the loan. Now, if your income is let's say $50,000 a year, but you're trying to buy a $100,000 vehicle, that means you kind of going a little bit across the board from what you can afford. You're not gonna be comfortable. Therefore, the bank is not gonna be comfortable. So most likely, they're gonna give you the loan, but something more affordable.
3: Right.
0: So it all depends on the income and what you can prove. And they most likely gonna give you a loan as long as you can prove that you can afford it.
3: Right. So, in terms of credit, right? How you think Toyota facilitate the mass of people? Because you know the car business, purchasing a car is all about the credibility. You know.
0: Correct.
3: What in what aspect that you think that being in a business that you see that Toyota have done, have you seen an expectation that you have seen that blow your socks away? He's like, wow, they really took this. They really do this. Or they didn't do this. So what? So forth and so forth.
0: In comparison with the other banks, Toyota buy a little bit deeper, as we call it.
3: You're right.
0: Meaning that they probably going to give you a chance, but the other bank is going to say no. If you give them a reason why, you know? And one of the reasons being is because of the vehicles themselves are pretty reliable. So let me tell you how, I mean, I'm sure you know, but the way this works, when they give you the loan, the car loan, it's backed by collateral, which is the vehicle itself. So if for whatever reason you stop paying and they have to take the car back, the vehicle is going to preserve its value. So they most likely not going to lose as much.
3: Right.
0: So that's one of the reasons they go a little bit more aggressive with approvals in comparison to other banks. You know?
3: So basically, what you're saying that the Toyota vehicle holds their value more than any vehicles, you know, day-to-day vehicles today, the Toyota market. That's basically what you're saying, that the Toyota brand, when they're very flexible with credibility. So they know that their vehicle would withstand, you know, depreciation a long time. along the time.
0: Correct.
3: Okay.
0: Correct. I would say definitely top two, top three.
3: Okay. All right. So what's the number two?
0: I mean, I made the Lexus or something like that. But it all depends on the...
3: Right. Well, Toyota, Lexus is Toyota, right?
0: Correct. Yep.
3: Okay. All right. So now, Sassine, I know you have been in the business for a while. You've seen ups and downs. Where do you think, you know, right now in this market, you see that the rates are a little higher than the average. Where do you think what you could foresee or what the expectations in the near future will happen? Would you think rates will come down? Would we have a more aggressive content to get people buying more vehicles or whatnot?
0: Right. So we probably currently sitting on lowest rates since like 2021 for the past 5 years. Currently, we probably have a lowest rate.
3: Right.
0: And why the banks are doing that, and Toyota in particular, because they're trying to motivate the people to, you know, to finance with them and to get a Toyota product. In the near future, probably end of the year or beginning of next year, most likely we're going to see another decrease in interest. But it all depends on the government, obviously. But so far, I've seen a decent decrease in interest rates from Toyota. That's for sure.
3: Wow. You hear that, people? You hear? It's coming straight to, you know, from the guys inside the building who deals with finance, see the credit, see the opportunity, speak to analysts, so forth and so forth. So now, being at Toyota, you know, at Toyota, right? And you say the cars are really has the reliability. Do you get from Toyota side? Do you see a lot of complaints coming back? Well, I know you don't work on the service side, but you know, being in the business, you hear a lot of, you know, you could hear what's going on. Any sorts of recalls or what have you, or is a product very stand up to say, well, I know that dealing with Toyota, I could say that is very reliable, a reliable product.
0: Right. So, Kevin, great that you that you mentioned this, because, you know, as a part of our processes is to let a consumer knows that there is so-called lemon law. So what it means is, if the vehicle is defected, then and you detect it within the first like 2 years of vehicle's life, then a manufacturer is responsible for it, right? That's basically a lemon law in one sense.
3: Right.
0: And we let everybody know about it, and they sign the document notifying that, hey, then just so you know, in case you have a problem, you protect it, right? But have I seen too many cases in the past, like 12 years I'm in Toyota, maybe two or three that I can recall. Not too many issues with Toyota in particular, I'll be honest with you. I mean, some other manufacturers, yeah, they constantly have recalls or issues, or customer complained that the transmission blew off on 5,000 miles on the odometer. Not really with Toyota, and I'm not saying that because I work for the brand. It's because that's a reality. That's how it is.
3: All right, thank you. And listen, people, don't forget. Thank you, Alex, for checking in. I appreciate it. So glad you so much for the small bit of education we get.
0: My pleasure.
3: Entertain the Caribbean Power Jams today. And also, don't forget to check us out at iDriveForFree.com. Also, Alex, we're giving away, you know, another brand, not a Honda, not a Toyota, not a Honda, but a Hyundai, you know, 2026 Santa Fe, you know. So, unfortunately, we're not giving Toyota away on this giveaway, but we have a big bad raffle. For thank you for being a part of this today and calling in and giving us the opportunity to educate our folks and whatnot. So thank you, my brother.
0: My pleasure.
3: Enjoy
0: bro.
3: The evening.
0: Have a great day.
3: And we're
0: bro.
3: Going to take a break. And right after the break, we have more information for you.
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3: Oh, we have another call. How we get that call up?
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0: Call you live. Caller, you're live.
1: Hello.
0: Hello. What's going on?
1: What's going on, Jammers? DJ Rory down on the check-in. What's going on?
0: Man, we just here for my. We just trying to fill in for you today. We couldn't let the people have it live and direct. So what part of the world you at right now, my brother?
1: I don't know if you can hear my background, but currently right now I'm in Houston. I'm at a financial conference right now, and there's a lot of excitement going on.
0: Right.
1: A lot of entrepreneurs out here. A lot of people bouncing off some ideas and stuff. And I'll talk to a lot of people today.
0: Right, that's great.
1: A lot of people. Mm-hmm. And you know, just even the conversation that happened, I Drive for Free, and the raffle that's going on. Like, a lot of people's interested right now, trying to get it with the website. So it's been a good day today. Can't complain.
0: So let me ask you, what stood out today in a conversation that you said, wow, this is I didn't know this, and this is, you know, something that captivates you and say, oh, this is something that I think I want to learn more or be a part of.
1: I mean, first things first, I mean, just being amongst just people that's looking to get beyond just working a regular 9-to-5,
0: right,
1: and, you know, starting businesses up on their own, you know, looking for different ventures or so forth. You just even mentioning how iDropacy operates and just word of mouth and having the freedom to move around and reciprocate money at the same time.
0: Right.
1: A lot of people were interested. They were looking into doing real estate. Some people were opening a mom and pop shops out here.
0: Nice.
1: But I mean, that right now just excited them even more to want to figure out how to get started with that. So definitely, as I said, the trip is great.
0: Right.
1: I have about one more day out here, and I'll be back in New York City. So excuse me, Jammers, for not making the show today, but we are here spreading the word. Why not?
0: So let me ask you a question, right?
1: Mm-hmm.
0: What's going on August 2nd? What's going on? Could you let the people know?
1: Man, New York City, get ready for it. August 2nd, we are taking an event that's considered destination. It's a Hawaii-themed event. And we are bringing it to the rooftop of Coney Island, right? So you get the best of both worlds. You're outside, near the beach, near the theme park, or right inside the theme park, I might say, on a rooftop, enjoying the vibes. Not only that, but you attend the event as well, and you have an opportunity to join and raffle for a brand new 2026 vehicle. So you get both of the best worlds. You get some entertainment, and at the same time, you get an opportunity to win a vehicle.
0: That's great. So let me ask you another question. I got another call coming in too. Listen, but I would like to know this, right? Between Houston and New York, which one would you rather?
1: Between Houston and New York?
0: Yeah.
1: I mean, me being the type of person I am and DJing all around the world, you know, New York is a city that never sleeps, but Houston, I must say, has some very beautiful real estate out here. If you're looking to just have some comfort of a home and land, this is the opportunity to come out here as well. It's a growing state,
0: mm-hmm.
1: You know, so I'm not going to lie, Houston kind of has my interest right now.
0: Okay, that's great. So listen, thanks for checking in, my brother. We see each other next week, and we chop it up Friday, and we get down back to the business. People, you heard it from this, the Fast Lane Show host DJ Rory, each and every Tuesday 6 to 8. Call you live.
2: Hi, good evening.
0: Hey, good evening, how are you?
2: I'm well, and yourself?
0: Well, I can't complain. I'm here with you. I'm listening to you, and are you giving a chance? Because listen, you got a chance to win a raffle ticket today, courtesy of the Power Jams and I Drive for Free. And well, who's calling? What's
2: I'm
0: your name?
2: I'm sorry, you're breaking up.
0: I'm breaking up.
3: What is your name?
2: Yes.
0: So what's your name, Cora?
2: Dafina.
3: Hi, Dafina. How are you doing?
2: Hey, what's up? I'm good. And you?
3: Great. So you get a
0: wait. let's start this off right. I got my guy here, Notorious. Notorious, Gafina is on the line. You know, say hello to, you know?
2: Hello. Yeah. I am so sorry. Your phone is breaking up real bad.
0: It's really breaking up bad? You sure it's the phone? Can you hear us now?
2: Yeah, it's cutting in and out.
0: Oh, man. Okay, so Gafina, how's your day going?
2: It's going well.
0: It's going well. So are you listening to us in the Power Jams right now on the app or the
2: .com? I turned off because I didn't want any feedback.
0: Okay, I understand.
2: Because I just wanted to speak to you guys clearly.
0: Right.
2: I just want, you know, a little bit more information.
0: Okay. What you're going to have to do, you're going to hang up and you have to call us back so we have a better clear connection. Okay? Is that okay, Gafina?
2: Wait, say that again?
0: We're going to have to hang up right now and you have to call right back so we can have a better connection. Okay?
2: Okay, no problem. I'll do that right now. Thank you.
0: All right. So don't forget people going down. What's going down on the 12th?
3: On the 12th is Caribbean Power Jam Guyana Day, New Jersey.
0: Uh-huh.
3: And it's at Monty Irvin Park.
0: Right.
3: And it's a family fun day. So everybody come out and enjoy and have a great time.
0: Is there any admission to that?
3: Is there any admission to it?
0: I gotta ask management.
3: No, it's all free.
0: It's all free, right? All free.
4: How far is that venue from New York?
3: It's in Jersey, so it's about probably like an hour.
0: Okay.
3: About an hour. Yeah.
0: Cole, you live?
2: Hi, this is Safina. You sound.
0: Do you hear us loud and clear? A lot better, right?
2: Yes, much better. Thank you.
0: Yes, Gafina. So, let me ask you a question. Would you like to attend an event on the 12th, courtesy of Power Jams?
2: Yes.
0: Okay. So, what's going to happen after this call? We're going to take some information. We're going to get back to you and send you some. It's always a free, but we'll tell you about it too. You have a chance to win up. Right now, we have some goodies and giveaways. So, when you get to the park, you're just not, you know, you're just not being invited. You also have a gift bag.
2: All right. Thank you so much.
0: All right. And what kind of spirit? You hear that music in the background. Are you in a good spirit?
2: I'm sorry, say that again?
0: I said, are you in a good spirit?
2: I live in a good spirit.
0: Oh, you hear that, people. She live in a good spirit.
4: So I know earlier you said that you wanted to find out some information. What would you like to find out? So the experts are here and they can fill you in.
2: All right, so do you have any information on financing a car?
4: What kind of car would you like to finance? Because we can finance anything. Oh. If you want a Rolls Royce, you can get a Rolls Royce. It's up to you. If you want an Infiniti, Audi.
2: Yeah, but I live in Brooklyn. I can't get a Rolls Royce in Brooklyn.
0: Oh, come on. You could get a Rolls Royce in Brooklyn. Nothing wrong with
3: that. You got to get a garage.
4: Yeah. So
2: I got to get a garage for a Rolls Royce in Brooklyn. I don't know. I just want to see what my options are.
0: Okay, so what type of car you your heart
2: I'll tell
0: desired.
2: You what I like, but yes. Everyone always tells me that it's a shitty car, but I just think that they look so good.
0: Which car is that?
2: Range Rover.
0: Can you repeat that?
2: I love Range Rover.
4: Range Rover is a city car. Mm. Well, I hope when you get that Range Rover, you can pick me up and take me around the city in your city car.
0: You hear that, people?
2: All right.
4: So,
2: everybody always talk about, whenever I talk to everybody, oh, I want to get a Range Rover, they always say, oh, that's not a good car, you know, it's not like the parts or whatever. I don't know anything about cars. I just like the way it's shaped.
0: 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We can have that to your driveway tomorrow morning.
2: I guess I'm speaking to the right person. Let me get my Range.
4: So I think you should give her the information. Give her the number to call.
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2: Okay, thank you so much. So what do I do? Do I just wait on hold, or I just go to the website?
0: You just email us and we get back to you in less than 24 hours. And we can, you know, have a conversation.
2: Okay, thank you so much. All
3: right. Thank you.
4: All right, have a blessed day.
2: You too.
5: What are you doing? She said. She

moderate. Use it for a woman that will make a man or back a man or make a man. Go and get some money that he never had. Make a man book a flight to somewhere that he never been. Take you up and fly you, or you end up in the Netherlands. No, he in the Netherlands was saying that he never had. He gave peace and a record that he ever had. He said, looking like a flash flood running with deep swells. Got him moving like the weatherman. You got the super soaker, the wet, the nigga hacker, the nigga jacker, the knock, the spin splasher, the power.

0: Check, check, check, check. All right. So, Alex.
1: Yes.
0: How you enjoyed today's show?
1: It was great. A lot of information about financing a car. I'm not nervous.
0: Oh, okay.
1: Now I know how to get a Range Rover now.
0: Oh, man. Anything. Don't forget, people, is going down on August the 2nd. It's that Big Bad Rooftop. Also, it's I Drive for Free, along in collaboration with Power Jam. 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You also give yourselves a chance to win a raffle ticket. Also, you could go to caribbeanpowerjams.com. And also, you could have a chance one day to purchase the raffle ticket. You have

0: it's not only the car, it's the trip to Vegas. And you know, if you're coming around that time for football season, you got a nice flat screen TV. So Alex, tell me a little bit about, because I know you work in the car industry, tell me a little bit about your feel in the car industry today.
1: I think car industry is a big business. It's a lot of ways to get make money, especially the referral program you have.
0: Right.
1: Someone, you always need a car to get to work, take your kids to school. It comes better because, you know, taking a bus, the fare is going up. It's like $3 now for one way, so that's $6 to go and to come. So when you add it up for the month, you might as well just get a car.
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0: Six.
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1: So it's Honda, Hyundai, Acura, Kia, Toyota. 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So used cars has different brands. Lexus, Range Rovers.
0: Right.
1: Bentleys.
0: So what have you seen that's in the service department that you see that car brand is reliable or unreliable or whatnot? What do you get the most complaints from? Which brand that you manage?
1: Most complaints, most of the time, sometimes it's Acura. Toyota is a very good brand. A lot of Uber drivers drive Toyotas, so that's a very good brand.
0: Okay.
1: But I think it's how you keep up the car also.
0: Mm-hmm.
1: That's why I always refer, like tell someone, try to get a new car and not a used car, because most of the time used cars, people have, you know, they drive it, so they have different owners, and a lot of people doesn't take it across. So I always say, try on the part of getting a new car versus the old car.
0: And what about service in the car? You know, some people don't get.
1: Yeah, you have to keep up. So once you come to your 5K, when you hit your 5K, which is called 5 miles, 5,000 miles, but we call it 5K. Once you hit that, you have to get your car serviced. You should get your oil change.
0: Mm-hmm.
1: You should get your tire rotations.
0: Right.
1: You should get a fully. This is like if you're going to a doctor for a physical, it's the same thing as your car. If you take care of your car will be fine.
0: Okay. Nice. Mm-hmm. So I got my friend next to me, the tourist. You know, tomorrow I'm dropping him a new car. You know.
1: What kind of car he's getting?
0: I'm not going to tell the world yet because he's going to be, you know, but he's getting a brand new car, people. He drives new cars every 3 years. You know? So tomorrow he's getting a new car, you know, courtesy delivered to him. So a little bit more. So listen, we want to let's talk a little bit about the referral program we have going on. So right now, people, if you have 10 friends, you refer 10 friends, become a member. Remember, you got to become a member in order to participate. You can't go into BJ's without being a member. You can't go into Costco without being a member. You can't shop at Amazon Prime without being a member. So you join us right now, you'd be a member and you start earning with us. You know, so it's easy. You could go to idriveforfree.com right now. You see the link. You also see the car giveaway we have. So this is not something that is just, you know, a fly-by-night situation. We basically want to bring back to the community, especially the Caribbean community, on a day-to-day aspect. So, Alex,
1: and also, you sell cars, but also you fix credit too.
0: Well, yeah.
1: So some people can't get big cars.
0: Right.
1: We can help you get that. We can work with you to help you to fix your credit, so you can get a car.
0: Right. That's another part of the program too. So you know, credit repair is big. You know, the world. If you have, you need credit in order to get a great rate. You know, in the coming weeks, I'll have some representatives, some bank, and we'll talk about ratings and tiers and whatnot. And that's a conversation that, going about the credit and whatnot. And, you know, some of us don't know what an APR rate is. They just get a car, they ask, as long as I could afford the payment, you know, and not looking at the paperwork or knowing what the APR, you know, APR is interest. You know, if your APR per diem is very high, if it's in the $10 or $15 a day, that means you're paying a lot of interest a month on a car. So you give you a sense, you'd be paying 3 times the amount that you purchased that car for. You know?
1: Okay.
0: So, we into the credit business. Car is the credit business.
1: Yeah.
0: But don't forget, also, what's going on the 12th? We have to keep the people informed, keep them educated. It's going on the 12th of...
1: The 12th is Guyana Day. Is there a 65th annual?
0: Right.
1: at Monty Irvin Park in New Jersey. So come out. It's free. Bring your family. Bring your friends. Tune in to Caribbean Power Jams. Download.
0: Yeah, download the app today, people.
1: You get all the information. Okay. All right?
0: So, Notorious, I'll ask you a question. How you feel about owning a new car every 2 years?
2: I don't know. But thank you for exposing my business. But I don't know. Feels all right. Feels good.
0: All right. So like again, new car, new life, new everything, new fun, new energy. Listen, people, thank you for tuning in to the Caribbean Power Jams today. It's been a splendid hosting the show with Alex today. Alex, are you coming back?
1: I mean, I'm gonna come back, No problem. Y'all want me back? No, I'm playing.
0: So a little bit again. So, any other questions you wanna ask?
1: Well, the referral program is so important. It's always good to have more than one source of income. We cannot live right now. Do y'all see how much rent is every month? How much, to take your kids, how much food every month you spend? I mean, I know everybody has their 9 to 5, but it's always good to have more than one source of income, especially when you have a family and children. So try calling, get the website going to iDrive for free, be a referral. It's so easy. Someone always need a car. Refer to Kevin. He's been doing this for over 16 years, so you know that he's good at what he's do. So follow the website, and trust me, it's worth it. It's worth it.
0: All right. So there you have it. Thank you.
2: Don't be outside of the lemon, people.
0: Yeah.
2: You know what I mean? You want to make sure you could go out to your car. You know, New York gets cold. You want to be able to put your key in the car, power start, and be able to turn it on.
1: The car is warm when you get in, right?
2: It's warm when you get in. If you got leather seats and it's cold and you don't got the heater, then it's very uncomfortable. You know what I mean? Check out Kevin ASAP.
1: Yeah.
0: That's at idriveforfree.com. We just want to spread the love and give the opportunity to everyone. And we get going. And also, management, Sean, and the staff, we want to say thank you all.
1: Thank you to Sean. Big up to Caribbean Power Jams. Yeah. They do so much for the community. Yes. So make sure y'all come to the 60th annual Monty Irvin Park.
0: Right.
1: It's free. No,
0: it's on the 12th.
1: On the 12th, right? Yes, July 12th. Yes, Guyana Day. So come, bring your family, have a great time, and enjoy good food, good drinks.
0: Right. All right, so you could check out the Caribbean Power Jams and the flyers up there and whatnot. And people, I've been splendid to host a show with my guy, Notorious, many years. Also, Alex filling in. We also filling in. Big up to Rory Dime. He'll be back next week. As you heard him, he's out in a conference, learning new things, meeting new people. You know, God bless. Have a good night.
1: Thank you.
3: Boy, Harbinger. I've been looking for the rest of this girl, you know, really and truly, it's just like, easy type of woman that, like, all right, then. Easy type of woman that will mack a man or brack a man or mack a man, go and get some money that he never had. Mack a man, book a flight to somewhere that he never been. Take you up and fly you up, you end up in the Netherlands. No, he in the Netherlands, we're saying that he never had. He gave you peace and it wetter than he ever had. He said, looking like a flash flood running with deep swells. Got him moving like the weatherman. You got the super.